Can I tell you, you're lovely just the way you are. Don't let the world come and change you. Don't let life break your heart. Don't put on their mask, don't wear their disguise.

Can I say you don't have to change a thing? Don't let the tide wash you away.